0: 18-year-old Mackay Saddington and Michael Robert Cahill and Jacob Matiak, both aged 23. Andy Burnham has chosen Ukraine for his first foreign visit as Prime Minister. He's in Kiev for Independence Day celebrations and talks on the country's future security. Dave Cronin has more.
1: The visit is designed to send a clear message of support from the new Prime Minister. Andy Burnham will meet Ukrainian leaders, take part in Independence Day commemorations and hold talks with allies backing Ukraine. Burnham says the friendship between Britain and Ukraine will outlast the conflict.
0: Cross Country said it will run a full service on Monday after a power cut resulted in major cancellations across its network. The train operator said a very limited number of trains would run from about 6 p.m. on Sunday, with a return to normal service expected on Monday. Five people were arrested in Little Snoring after police shut down an unlicensed music event in the early hours of Sunday morning. Norfolk police attended the event near Thursford Road in the village of Little Snoring shortly after 1 a.m. on Sunday morning and seized sound equipment. The five people were arrested in connection with the event for offences including drug and drink driving. And Manchester City came through a tough test at home to Bournemouth yesterday, claiming a 2-1 comeback win. Enzo Maresca revealed Ryan Cherki had not been happy on the bench before coming on to inspire the comeback.
2: Yeah, the impact was unbelievable. But he's that kind of player. I like Ryan. I told him also after the game.
0: That's the latest from Radio News Hub. I'm Johnny Holmes.
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2: The families of two police officers killed in a wrong-way crash on the A66 have described them as heroes. 37-year-old PC Matthew Blades and 38-year-old PC Tom Clough died alongside five other people when a Volkswagen Passat crashed into their police vehicle in Teesside. Tributes have been paid to all seven victims, while two fundraisers for the officers' families have raised more than £226,000. Prime Minister Andy Burnham's in Kiev on his first overseas trip since taking office. He's marking Ukraine's Independence Day and reaffirming Britain's support. Dave Cronin reports.
3: Andy Burnham says Ukraine should be in no doubt that the UK will stand with it for as long as it takes. The Prime Minister is in Kyiv for Independence Day events and will chair its first meeting of the Coalition of the Willing. His visit comes amid fresh tensions with Moscow over the reported use of British-made drones. Burnham says Russia's threats will only strengthen Britain's resolve.
2: Cross Country says it expects to run a full service today after a power cut caused widespread cancellations across its network. Almost all services were cancelled after an outage at its Birmingham control centre knocked out key railway management systems. The RMT has called for a review of control centres. Five people have been arrested after police shut down an unlicensed music event in Little Snoring, Norfolk, in the early hours of Sunday. Police say the arrests relate to alleged offences including drug driving, drink driving, possession of a Class A drug with intent to supply, and carrying on a licensable activity without a licence. Officers seized sound equipment and are investigating who organised the event. And Liverpool were able to rescue a late 2-2 draw from their trip to St James's Park. Liverpool head coach Antoni Iraola explained why Dominic Szoboszlai took the stoppage time penalty.
4: Alexis also was on the pitch and is a very good penalty taker. Cody, we have a lot, but I think Dom showed the level.
2: That's the latest from Radio News Hub. I'm Johnny Holmes.
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2: Andy Burnham has chosen Ukraine for his first foreign visit as Prime Minister. He's in Kyiv for Independence Day celebrations and talks on the country's future security. Dave Cronin has more.
3: The visit is designed to send a clear message of support from the new Prime Minister. Andy Burnham will meet Ukrainian leaders, take part in Independence Day commemorations and hold talks with allies backing Ukraine. He'll also accept an award on behalf of the British people recognising the UK's support during the war. Burnham says the friendship between Britain and Ukraine will outlast the conflict and insists the UK will not back down until there's a just and lasting peace.
2: The two police officers killed in a wrong-way crash on the A66 have been described as heroes by their loved ones. PC Matthew Blades, age 37, and PC Tom Clough, age 38, died when a Volkswagen Passat crashed into their police vehicle seconds after a pursuit was terminated. Five others also died. 17-year-olds Cole Warbert-Worthy and Theo Ray, 18-year-old Mackay Saddington, and Michael Robert Cahill and Jacob Matusiak, both aged 23. Cross Country said it will run a full service today after a power cut resulted in major cancellations across its network. A power outage in Birmingham, which started on Saturday, affected the company's control centre, resulting in many of the systems used to manage the railway being unavailable. A pioneering scheme to restore a river to a natural state and bring in beavers has shown how the UK could cope with drought. That's according to National Trust experts. It's as the charity's Holnicote estate in Somerset has remained green and lush despite drought across the country. Their spokesperson Ben Eardley explains.
4: It's using elements of natural function in the right place to develop resilience in the landscape, and that can benefit people and it can benefit nature.
2: And pizza chain Domino's is to recruit 5,000 new workers in the next few months. That's the latest from Radio News Hub. I'm Johnny Holmes.
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1: 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And here's Nikki, driving off for a morning coffee. You know the drill, Nikki. Allow at least 1.5 metres when overtaking cyclists, or more if driving over 30 miles per hour. And for horse riders, like Joe on Daisy here, slow down to under 10 miles per hour and allow at least 2 metres. Whoever you meet, travel like you know them. 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
1: Andy Burnham has chosen Ukraine for his first foreign visit as Prime Minister. He's in Kyiv for Independence Day celebrations and talks on the country's future security. Dave Cronin has more.
2: The visit is designed to send a clear message of support from the new Prime Minister. Andy Burnham will meet Ukrainian leaders, take part in Independence Day commemorations and hold talks with allies backing Ukraine. He'll also accept an award on behalf of the British people recognising the UK's support during the war. Burnham says the friendship between Britain and Ukraine will outlast the conflict and insists the UK will not back down until there's a just and lasting peace.
1: The two police officers killed in a wrong-way crash on the A66 have been described as heroes by their loved ones. PC Matthew Blades, age 37, and PC Tom Clough, age 38, died when a Volkswagen Passat crashed into their police vehicle seconds after a pursuit was terminated. Five others also died. 17-year-old Cole Warbert Worthy and Theo Ray, 18-year-old Mackay Saddington, and Michael Robert Cahill and Jacob Matusiak, both aged 23. Cross Country said it will run a full service today after a power cut resulted in major cancellations across its network. A power outage in Birmingham, which started on Saturday, affected the company's control centre, resulting in many of the systems used to manage the railway being unavailable. A pioneering scheme to restore a river to a natural state and bring in beavers has shown how the UK could cope with drought. That's according to National Trust experts. It's as the charity's Holnicote estate in Somerset has remained green and lush despite drought across the country. Their spokesperson Ben Eardley explains.
3: It's using elements of natural function in the right place to develop resilience in the landscape, and that can benefit people and it can benefit nature.
1: And pizza chain Domino's is to recruit 5,000 new workers in the next few months. That's the latest from Radio News Hub. I'm Johnny Holmes.
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2: Prime Minister Andy Burnham's in Kyiv on his first overseas trip since taking office. He's marking Ukraine's Independence Day and reaffirming Britain's support. Dave Cronin reports.
3: Andy Burnham says Ukraine should be in no doubt that the UK will stand with it for as long as it takes. The Prime Minister is in Kyiv for Independence Day events and will chair its first meeting of the Coalition of the Willing. His visit comes amid fresh tensions with Moscow over the reported use of British-made drones. Burnham says Russia's threats will only strengthen Britain's resolve, and that Ukraine's security is also the UK's security.
2: The families of two police officers killed in a wrong-way crash on the A66 have described them as heroes. 37-year-old PC Matthew Blades and 38-year-old PC Tom Clough died alongside five other people when a Volkswagen Passat crashed into their police vehicle in Teesside. Five people have been arrested after police shut down an unlicensed music event in Little Snoring, Norfolk, in the early hours of Sunday. Police say the arrests relate to alleged offences including drug driving, drink driving, possession of a Class A drug with intent to supply, and carrying on a licensable activity without a licence. Officers seized sound equipment and are investigating who organised the event, while police say complaints were made about noise from nearby Great Snoring. We can make landscapes resilient to drought. That's the message to the National Trust after the success of a river restoration scheme at one of their estates. Ben Eardley is their spokesperson.
4: I think it's seeing nature as natural infrastructure, so making the government aware that really nature is critical infrastructure and it should be at the forefront of our planning for managing the land.
2: And Scottish toddler Molly Murray of Montrose has a rare genetic disorder that makes her allergic to the sun, but now she can finally play at home without the curtains closed, thanks to UV-resistant film installed at her home last month. That's the latest from Radio News Hub. I'm Johnny Holmes.
0: Bring it back.
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2: More than £250,000 has been raised for the families of two police officers who died in a runway crash on the A66. PC Matthew Blades and Tom Clough were killed when a car driving the wrong way on a dual carriageway crashed into their vehicle. The five teenagers in the other car were also pronounced dead at the scene in the early hours on Saturday. The Prime Minister has agreed to provide Ukraine with blueprints to produce long-range missiles. He's in Kyiv for Independence Day celebrations and talks on the country's future security. Andy Burnham's set to announce he'll allow a European defence firm to declassify information on UK components for the long-range Scalp missile. Cross Country say a full service will run today after a power cut resulted in cancellations. A train operator says a very limited number of trains would run from around 6 p.m. yesterday. A power outage in Birmingham, which started on Saturday, affected the company's control centre. Confidence in the UK's economy is at its highest since the start of the Iran conflict. That's according to the British Retail Consortium, who say expectations for personal finances also saw a small improvement. A spokesperson's Tom Holder.
3: What the government needs to do is try and get some of those business costs out the way that are currently pushing up on people's spending, because it's making businesses have to charge more.
2: In football, Manchester City came through a tough test at home to Bournemouth yesterday, claiming a 2-1 comeback win. Enzo Maresca revealed that Ryan Shirky had not been happy on the bench before coming on to inspire.
4: Yeah, the impact was unbelievable. But he's that kind of player. I like Ryan. I told him also after the game.
2: And Take That star Gary Barlow's teamed up with comedian Jason Manford for a new venture across New Zealand. Their new programme sees them sample local food and wine. From Radio News Hub, I'm Lucy Gorman-Lee.
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5: A very good morning to you. Hello, how are you? Just gone 6 o'clock. I'm Hannah Clarkson. I'm in for Ben all this week. Hope you've had a great weekend and you are feeling fresh, ready for the new week. Yeah, we'll get there. We will. A1 on the way. We'll do Teddy Swims' Bad Dreams, and this is Roxette.
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0: That is A1. It's Caught in the Middle. It plays right here on Bucks Radio for your Monday morning. Well, hello. Welcome along to the 236th day of the year. Monday, 24th of August. Today is Vesuvius Day. It's Strange Music Day, William Wilberforce Day, and Pluto Demoted Day. 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

It's Erasure. That is Stop. This is Bucks Radio, local radio for Buckinghamshire with me, Hannah Clarkson. So we're into the last week of the school summer holidays. Still looking for things to do with the kids? Well, why not head online to our voucher shop? Yes, amazing food, drink, health, beauty and kids experiences up for grabs, all at 50% off. There's the Animal Antics Safari Experience on at the moment. Should be £200. It's down to £100. It's a family for four to go on this personal private safari. £100. Yeah, family ticket heading down to the Manor Farm and St John's Lane in North Marston. A bit of an adventure if the kids are into their animals and you fancy doing something with them and you need to do something with them these summer holidays. Got a bit of cash hanging around. Yeah, that could be yours. Head online and check out that voucher and loads of others on our website at bucks.radio and head to the voucher shop. We'll do tunes from Incognito after this. Joel Corey, Tom Grennan, it's Lionheart.

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That is Damien Rice. It's the brilliant Cannonball. It plays on Bucks Radio. So have you spent the summer in flip-flops? I mean, it's been so hot, right? Most of us have just been in flip-flops the whole time. Well, we are being reminded that footwear without cushioning or arch support can contribute to foot pain. Yeah, health advice recommends supported, well-fitted shoes for longer walks. And it warns against us relying on backless footwear if you're experiencing heel problems. Do you know, I don't really have that problem because if I'm going anywhere nice, there is no way I'm getting my whole foot out. Nobody needs to see these dodgy heels. I've not been a pedicure for very, very long time. But hey, if you get those feet out a lot, make sure you just take a little bit extra care. You don't want to get dodgy feet. Right, Simple Minds on the way after Gracie Abrams. It's Hit the Wall. It plays on Bucks Radio.

0: Oh, it's the brilliant Mumford & Sons. That is I Will Wait. This is Bucks Radio. It's local radio for Buckinghamshire with me, Hannah Clarkson. It is your Monday morning. How's your Monday going then? How was the weekend? Hope you had a wonderful time. Something coming up this weekend then, or in fact this week I should say, is the Bucks County Show. Weedon Park, just on the outskirts of Aylesbury, the A413. It's this Thursday, right? It runs all day, 8 a.m. through till 6 p.m. One of the best one-day agricultural shows in the country and one of Buckinghamshire's main summer attractions. And this year, great for the children, okay? There is going to be a children's trail hunt. All the seven letters hidden around the showground spell a word and you could win something. Yeah, we're going to be down there as well. The Bucks County Show happening this Thursday. We're very much looking forward to it. On the way, tune from Omar playing next before 7.
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1: Weirdy Bucks update, I'm Joshua Smith. Thames Valley Police are investigating an incident of dangerous driving in Tame. It's alleged a grey Mercedes was seen racing down Jane Morby Road and Chinner Road on the 9th of August. The vehicle was identified by the force on Jane Morby Road. Permission has been granted for a new blue plaque in Tring to honour a renowned paleontologist who was one of the first female scientists at the Natural History Museum. The Coram Borough Council agreed to list a building consent for the museum to erect an historic England plaque honouring Dorothea Bate at the Tring site. Miss Bate began working for the Natural History Museum in 1898, aged 19, and discovered numerous fossils of extinct species across England, Europe and further afield. And the historic Ridgeway project, which protects and celebrates the heritage of one of Britain's oldest routes, has been awarded £129,100 from Historic England to extend its work until May 2028. The funding from the Regional Capacity Building Grant Programme will support the project's dedicated team. Your latest weather's on the way next after the national headlines.
2: Fundraisers for two police officers killed in a runway crash on the A66 have reached £250,000. PC Matthew Blades and Tom Clough were killed when a car being pursued by police hit the marked arm response vehicle seconds after the chase was terminated. The five teenagers in the other car were also pronounced dead. Andy Burnham's agreed to provide Ukraine with blueprints to produce long-range missiles. The Prime Minister is currently visiting Kyiv for Independence Day. Cross Country says it'll run a full service today after a power cut resulted in major cancellations across its network. And Liverpool were able to rescue a late 2-2 draw from their trip to St James's Park. Liverpool head coach Andoni Iraola explained why Dominic Szoboszlai took the stoppage time penalty.
3: Alexis also was on the pitch and is a very good penalty taker. Cody, we have a lot, but I think Dom showed the level.
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4: With Radley Aylesbury. Weather always looks better through a Radley window.
1: Temperatures rising to a high of 22 degrees today across Buckinghamshire. Sunny intervals, moderate breeze, some light cloud around. Overnight, clear night skies dropping to 13 degrees.
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5: Very good morning to you. Yes, I am here in for Ben then all this week. So happy to be here. It's Monday, so it might be a struggle. If it is, these next few will definitely sort you out. Boston by Stella Lefty after Savage Garden.
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0: I love that. It's Stella Lefty. That is her name. The song is called Boston. It plays on Bucks Radio. This is local radio for Buckinghamshire, where I'm wondering if over the weekend you indulged in some plums. Oh, yeah. Have you been keen for some plums this summer? They've been very good, haven't they? British plums expected to be particularly plentiful and sweet this season. It's after favourable growing conditions. Yeah, we're being encouraged to make the most of this crop of plums by eating them fresh or turning any extras into jams, chutneys and desserts. Yeah, I was never a big plum fan when I was older. When I was younger, if I'm honest. My mum used to buy them for us as kids. I never was keen on them. However, having said that, as an adult, I do love a plum. Right, Duran Duran on the way. And we'll do the Bear Cubs next.
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0: It's Girls on Film. 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Bear Cubs. With Kit McGrath-Aylesbury. So we are back to it then for a brand new week of Bear Cubs. And all this week here on Bucks Radio, we are talking to the children at the Haydon Abbey in Aylesbury. And today, the big question, who is naughtier, babies or grandparents?
1: Baby.

I love that. Yeah, they're very honest, aren't they, these children? Thank you so much to all the children of the Haydon Abbey in Aylesbury for answering that question. You'll be able to hear that question again if you missed it with Leanna Lawrence, who is on for Where's All this week, a little bit later on when she heads for home. And we're back with another Bear Cubs tomorrow morning.

She is performing at Feastival, the big festival happening in the Cotswolds over the weekend. Her name is Mimi Webb, and she is good, right? We love that tune. It's called Red Flags. It plays right here on Bucks Radio. It's local radio for Buckinghamshire. I'm Hannah Clarkson, in for Ben then, all this week on The Breakfast Show, and I'm looking after you with some awesome tunes. We've got your news headlines after this.

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5: I'm Joshua Smith. An alleged dangerous driver is reported seen racing through neighbourhoods in Tame. Permission has been granted for a new blue plaque in Tring, and the historic Ridgeway project has been given over £129,000. More on those stories in half an hour.
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6: I'm Joe Skelton. In the Premier League, runners-up last season, Man City started the new season with victory over Bournemouth. Liverpool snatched a point in injury time over Newcastle, finishing 2-2. And Brighton thumped Aston Villa 4-0 to pile the pressure on Unai Emery. In Formula One, Lando Norris won the Dutch Grand Prix to cut the gap at the top of the Drivers' Championship, with Mercedes Kimi Antonelli second and George Russell third. And in Rugby League, Leeds Rhinos maintained their lead at the top of Super League with a 66-16 win over the York Knights.
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5: Temperatures rising to a high of 22 degrees today across Buckinghamshire. Sunny intervals, moderate breeze, some light cloud around. Overnight, clear night skies dropping to 13 degrees.
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It's Phil Collins. You can't hurry love. This is Bucks Radio, local radio for Buckinghamshire with me, Hannah Clarkson. We've got the birthday club on the way for you very soon. And right now, the tune that has pretty much been the song of the summer 2026, right? Shakira and Bert.

the brilliant Wheatus. That is Teenage Dirtbag. This is Bucks Radio. And welcome along then to the Birthday Club this Monday, the 24th of August. And today it's a very big happy birthday to Scarlett. She is 10 years old today. Scarlett, happy birthday. Double digits, that is a big one. Happy 10th birthday to you, Scarlett. You are in the draw to win £50 to celebrate at the Works of Aylesbury and Wickham. Every morning we welcome new members into the Birthday Club. 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It's back tomorrow morning at 7:45. And now we are back to the music for your Monday. It's Sophie B. Hawkins. This is Damn, I Wish I Was Your Lover.

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Cause I gotta have faith. Ooh, I gotta have faith. Cause I gotta have faith, faith, faith. I gotta have faith, faith, faith. That is George Michael. It's Faith. It plays right here on Bucks Radio with me, Hannah Clarkson. Where did you hear about Mo Gilligan and what happened to him recently? Yeah, he says six police cars and a helicopter once followed him because officers mistakenly believed he was driving a stolen car. Yeah, he did one of those big interviews with Louis Theroux. He said the operation quickly ended when police established they had the wrong car. He reckoned it was like gaining 6 stars in Grand Theft Auto. Imagine how scary that would be. I wonder if when they saw him, they apologised. They were like, oh, sorry, Mo. Yeah, we love you. We know who you are. You wouldn't have stolen a car. Love that. All right, news on the way at 8 o'clock. Then we are back to the tunes. I've got Billy Joel on the way for you and some Taylor Swift.

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3: With your Bucks update, I'm Joshua Smith. An alleged dangerous driver was reportedly seen racing through neighbourhoods in Tame. Thames Valley Police confirmed it's investigating the incident where the motorist was sighted on Jane Morby Road and Chinner Road on the 9th of August. A grey Mercedes was seen driving dangerously in the Tame area. The first report sent to the police force identified the vehicle on Jane Morby Road. Permission has been granted for a new blue plaque in Tring to honour a renowned paleontologist who was one of the first female scientists at the Natural History Museum. Decorum Borough Council agreed to list a building consent for the museum to erect an historic England plaque honouring Dorothea Bate at the Tring site. Miss Bate began working for the Natural History Museum in 1898, aged 19, and discovered numerous fossils of extinct species across England, Europe and further afield. And the historic Ridgeway project, which protects and celebrates the heritage of one of Britain's oldest routes, has been awarded £129,100 from Historic England to extend its work until May 2028. The funding from the Regional Capacity Building Grant Programme will support the project's dedicated team. Your latest weather's on the way next, after the national headlines.
4: More than £250,000 has been raised for the families of two police officers who died in a crash on the A66. PC Matthew Blades and Tom Clough were killed when a car driving the wrong way on a dual carriageway crashed into their vehicle. The five teenagers in the other car were also pronounced dead at the scene in the early hours on Saturday. Andy Burnham's agreed to provide Ukraine with blueprints to produce long-range missiles. The Prime Minister's currently visiting Kyiv for Independence Day celebrations. Drivers are being told to expect a frantic Friday. The summer bank holiday getaway is expected to be the busiest on the roads in more than a decade. And Manchester City came through a tough test at home to Bournemouth yesterday, claiming a 2-1 comeback win.
5: Yeah, the impact was unbelievable. But it's that kind of player. I like Ryan. I told him also after the game.
4: Enzo Maresca says Ryan Shirky had not been happy on the bench. From Radio News Hub, I'm Lucy Gorman-Lee.
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3: Temperatures rising to a high of 22 degrees today across Buckinghamshire. Sunny intervals, moderate breeze, some light cloud around. Overnight, clear night skies dropping to 13 degrees.
6: Waking Bucks up.
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7: Hello, how you doing? A very good morning to you. I'm so happy to be here with you this morning. Hope you're feeling all right. Hope your Monday is going well. If it's a bit of a struggle, if you're like, oh, Monday already. How did it come by so fast? Well, a few tunes to sort you out. Taylor Swift's Lavender Haze after Billy Joel.
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0: was on a girls' night out over the weekend with her pal Dakota Johnson. That is Taylor Swift. It's Lavender Haze. It plays on Bucks Radio, local radio for Buckinghamshire, Monday, 24th of August. Happy birthday to you then. Today, if you are celebrating, if you are, you share your birthday with Stephen Fry, 69 years old today. Happy birthday, Stephen Fry. And also Rupert Grint, yes, the 38-year-old is 38 today. Best known, of course, for his role as Ron Weasley in the Harry Potter films. And happy birthday to Mark Bedders Bedford. Yeah, member of Madness. He is 65 today, so happy birthday to them and to you if you are celebrating. And if you are, I'll play a tune for you next from the Waterboys.
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It's the Waterboys, the Hole of the Moon, playing on Bucks Radio. It's local radio for Buckinghamshire, where a genealogist who has examined thousands of British birth records says one name from the 1980s still takes some beating. This is crazy. The child's registered forenames included Buzz, Fly, Pineapple, Pedigree, Abbott, Whoopsie and Bun, as part of an extraordinary 11-word name. Imagine getting told off at school and the teacher having to read out the whole thing. Yeah, don't think that would go down very well. Right, more on the way here on Bucks Radio with me, Hannah Clarkson. After this, it's The Script.

That is Where Is The Love. This is Bucks Radio, where the Bucks Bear on the Road with Perry's is still happening all this summer. 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Let us know and we'll do our best and we will come down there, take some selfies, do what you need us to do, and just generally have a lot of fun with you. The Bucks Bear on the Road with Perry's. 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Here's Depeche Mode. Just Can't Get Enough for your Monday morning.

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5: I'm Joshua Smith. An alleged dangerous driver is reported seen racing through neighbourhoods in Tame. Permission has been granted for a new blue plaque in Tring, and the historic Ridgeway project has been given over £129,000. More on those stories in half an hour.
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6: I'm Joe Skelton. In the Premier League, runners-up last season, Man City started the new season with victory over Bournemouth. Liverpool snatched a point in injury time over Newcastle, finishing 2-2. And Brighton thumped Aston Villa 4-0 to pile the pressure on Unai Emery. In Formula 1, Lando Norris won the Dutch Grand Prix to cut the gap at the top of the Drivers' Championship, with Mercedes' Kimi Antonelli second and George Russell third. And in Rugby League, Leeds Rhinos maintained their lead at the top of Super League with a 66-16 win over the York Knights.
0: Weather. 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
5: Temperatures rising to a high of 22 degrees today across Buckinghamshire. Sunny intervals, moderate breeze, some light cloud around. Overnight, clear night skies dropping to 13 degrees.
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The Human League, that is Tell Me When. This is Bucks Radio. I'm Hannah Clarkson. So the summer fun continues in Aylesbury this week then with a brilliant event for the kids. This Thursday, 27th of August, it's Creatures on the Cobbles. It's in Market Square, 11 a.m. till 3 o'clock this Thursday. Amazing creatures, a fun-filled family day out, completely free. Head down, explore the town while you're there and show your support for Aylesbury's fantastic local businesses. It's happening this Thursday. Perfect for the kids in the summer holidays. Here's Sabrina Carpenter.

It's Noah Kahan and Sam Fender. That is Homesick. This is Bucks Radio. I'm Hannah Clarkson, where a four-month-old pet goose called Goosey is being hailed as a hero after apparently alerting his sleeping owners to a barn fire in Texas. Yeah, this is a crazy story. I don't know if you've heard it. Security footage shows him repeatedly honking outside as the flames spread, waking the owner, Bert, up, who then managed to put the fire out. And this is brilliant. All the animals survived. I guess the moral of this story is don't worry about a smoke alarm. Apparently all you need is a goose with some excellent lungs. We love that story. We love those kind of things. Right, Cyndi Lauper for you now. Girls Just Want to Have Fun on Bucks Radio.

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2: With your Bucks update, I'm Joshua Smith. Thames Valley Police are investigating an incident of dangerous driving in Tame. It's alleged a grey Mercedes was seen racing down Jane Morby Road and Chinner Road on the 9th of August. The vehicle was identified by the force on Jane Morby Road. Permission has been granted for a new blue plaque in Tring to honour a renowned paleontologist who was one of the first female scientists at the Natural History Museum. The Coram Borough Council agreed to list a building consent for the museum to erect an historic England plaque honouring Dorothea Bate at the Tring site. Miss Bate began working for the Natural History Museum in 1898, aged 19, and discovered numerous fossils of extinct species across England, Europe and further afield. And the historic Ridgeway project, which protects and celebrates the heritage of one of Britain's oldest routes, has been awarded £129,100 from Historic England to extend its work until May 2028. The funding from the Regional Capacity Building Grant Programme will support the project's dedicated team. Your latest weather's on the way next, after the national headlines.
3: Fundraisers for the two police officers killed in a wrong-way crash on the A66 have reached £250,000. PC Matthew Blades and Tom Clough were killed when a car being pursued by police hit the Mart R response vehicle seconds after the chase was terminated. The five teenagers in the other car were also pronounced dead at the scene. Andy Burnham's agreed to provide Ukraine with blueprints to produce long-range missiles. The Prime Minister's currently visiting Kyiv. Liverpool were able to rescue a late 2-2 draw from their trip to St James's Park. Liverpool head coach Andoni Iraola explained why Dominic Szoboszlai took the stoppage time penalty.
4: Alexis also was on the pitch and he's a very good penalty taker. Cody, we have a lot. But I think Dom showed the level.
3: And actress Dame Judi Dench says people should be able to live authentically as themselves. From Radio News Hub, I'm Lucy Gorman-Lee.
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2: Temperatures rising to a high of 22 degrees today across Buckinghamshire. Sunny intervals, moderate breeze, some light cloud around. Overnight, clear night skies dropping to 13 degrees.
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5: Welcome along then to your Monday, and we are into the workday triple play. Yes, time to get

0: Gabriel. It is Sledgehammer. It's your Monday morning. A very good morning to you. This is Bucks Radio. So today, 24th of August, we're into the last full week of the summer holidays. It's the 236th day of the year. Today is Vesuvius Day. It's William Wilberforce Day, Pluto Demoted Day, and it is Strange Music Day. No strange music on the way, just actually some really good tunes. We'll do Gala, Freed from Desire, which is always bound to get you a little bounce in your step. And Travis, Flowers in the Window, a beautiful song. It plays next here on Bucks Radio.
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That is Gala. It's Freed from Desire. It plays right here on Bucks Radio. With me, Hannah Clarkson, where the race across Aylesbury is coming. This is going to be a lot of fun, actually. It's on the Saturday, the 19th of September. If you enjoy the TV show Race Across the World, that's basically what it is, but it's across Aylesbury. Yeah, but team up to four people racing across town, cracking clues, tackling challenges. And it's really good fun because you check in at each location and you climb the live leaderboard. Complete every checkpoint in the fastest time. There is a prize for the winning team and the money all goes towards the Florence Nightingale Hospice Charity. £15 per person. It's going to be a lot of fun. Book your tickets. All the details online or via our website at bucks.radio. 19th of September. If you're free that day, honestly, have a think about coming down and joining us because it's going to be a real, real fun event. We'll do Starship after Snow Patrol and Kylie. It's These Alarms on Bucks Radio.

0: It's Starship. We built this city. It plays right here on Bucks Radio, local radio for Buckinghamshire. And if you're afraid of snakes, you might want to listen away for 2 seconds because you would not have liked this. An American high school footballer got a very nasty surprise when he discovered a venomous cottonmouth snake curled up inside his helmet. The teenager spotted the reptile before he put the helmet on. The snake was safely removed, so everything was fine. He saw it before he put the helmet on, so there's not too many problems. Imagine that. Absolutely freaky. The sort of discovery that guarantees you'll inspect every shoe, every bag, every helmet for the rest of your life. Oh, I would not have been able to cope. I wonder how he got on, actually, with the game. I wonder if they won. Wonder if it was a lucky snake. All right, tunes continue on Bucks Radio. On the way next, we'll do a tune from Bon Jovi.
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0: Calvin Harris and Jazzy, that is Satisfy. This is Bucks Radio. Local radio for Buckinghamshire with me, Hannah Clarkson, for your Monday morning. Were you a fan of Peaky Blinders? The Peaky Blinder film was out earlier on this year, wasn't it? I really liked that. And I did absolutely love the series. What have you heard about this? I'm only just learning about it now. The official Peaky Blinders Underworld immersive experience. It's actually opened now. It's in London. It opened a couple of weeks ago. It lets fans move through spaces inspired by the Garrison Tavern, and you actually interact with live performers, challenges and storylines based on the world of the Shelby family. I mean, that does sound pretty cool, but some of those Shelby boys weren't the nicest, weren't the friendliest of lads. So I hope that everybody there is nice and becoming and welcoming. TV inspired immersive attractions are really increasingly turning very popular, aren't they? Turning favourite programmes into full nights out. I think that's brilliant. I really love that. By order of the Peaky Blinders, you must now proceed to the gift shop, that kind of thing. Yeah, it works, doesn't it? Love that. Right, we'll do Silk City and Dua Lipa after Simply Red now on Bucks Radio.
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0: Pepper with Electricity. This is Bucks Radio. Yeah, that is it for me then. I'll be back tomorrow morning. Nathan Cooper on the way. Have a great Monday and tune on the way before your news at 10 from Prince.
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2: With your Bucks update, I'm Joshua Smith. An alleged dangerous driver was reportedly seen racing through neighbourhoods in Tame. Thames Valley Police confirmed it's investigating the incident where the motorist was sighted on Jane Morby Road and Chinner Road on the 9th of August. A grey Mercedes was seen driving dangerously in the Tame area. The first report sent to the police force identified the vehicle on Jane Morby Road. Permission has been granted for a new blue plaque in Tring to honour a renowned paleontologist who was one of the first female scientists at the Natural History Museum. Decorum Borough Council agreed to list a building consent for the museum to erect an historic England plaque honouring Dorothea Bate at the Tring site. Miss Bate began working for the Natural History Museum in 1898, aged 19, and discovered numerous fossils of extinct species across England, Europe and further afield. And the historic Ridgeway project, which protects and celebrates the heritage of one of Britain's oldest routes, has been awarded £129,100 from Historic England to extend its work until May 2028. The funding from the Regional Capacity Building Grant Programme will support the project's dedicated team. Your latest weather's on the way next, after the national headlines.
3: Fundraisers for the two police officers killed in a runway crash on the A66 have reached £250,000. Holly Hughes reports.
4: PC Matthew Blades and Tom Clough were killed when a car being pursued by police hit the marked armed response vehicle seconds after the chase was terminated. The five teenagers in the other car were also pronounced dead at the scene in the early hours on Saturday. Organisers say funds raised would be split equally between the two officers' families, and the Federation would continue to provide support.
3: Andy Burnham's arrived in Ukraine in his first foreign trip as Prime Minister. His visit coincides with Ukraine's Independence Day as he aims to underline the UK's support for the country. Drivers are being told to expect a frantic Friday. The summer bank holiday getaway is expected to be the busiest on the roads in more than a decade. And Take That star Gary Barlow's teamed up with comedian Jason Manford for a TV show across New Zealand. From Radio News Hub, I'm Lucy Gorman-Lee.
5: Weather. With Radley Aylesbury. 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
2: Temperatures rising to a high of 22 degrees today across Buckinghamshire. Sunny intervals, moderate breeze, some light cloud around. Overnight, clear night skies dropping to 13 degrees.
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6: Good morning, friends. Monday morning once again. The good news is the next one is a bank holiday, isn't it? Let's continue this one with Joe Jonas and Alex Warren. Pink as well, and first Black Box.
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0: That is Pink. This is Bucks Radio, the station that loves Bucks. Morning. I hope your Monday's going okay. Your weekend was fabulous, whatever you're doing across our county. I had a bit of a, I won't say disaster, a mishap yesterday, but it's one that's still impacting things in our house today. More on that to come. It's a busy old week across Bucks, so plenty for my What's On guide and someone new to introduce you to later on Bucks Radio as well. That's all coming up, along with Sade and Harry Styles and next. Oh, some wonderful voices from the 1990s.
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Sade from Vox Radio. Monday morning with Nathan. So yesterday, I knew my daughter was out working till quite late. I was on my own and I thought, you know what? I'm going to have a nice bottle of red when I go shopping. And I will do a roast. You know, extravagant for one, but gives a nice, easy leftover tea tonight as well. So always good. I had a glass of this wine whilst cooking. It was very agreeable. So I'll have a second glass. I'm going nowhere. Why not? It's Sunday. Poured that, went to serve up. And as I was doing that, somehow I knocked the glass. Over it went, onto a silver chopping board and absolutely exploded. Red wine and glass everywhere. And we've got like cream coloured units in the kitchen. So yeah, red wine over that. It was like a murder had taken place in the kitchen. And more annoying, it was a very nice bottle of wine. And that glass is full. Nevertheless, you know when you break a glass, no matter how well you sweep up, you still find pieces days later. In fact, this morning, one in my mug of tea. You know, it's a bad week when you start with a glass of wine at breakfast, don't you? Let's continue with this for Clean Bandit and Anne-Marie. Here's Rockabye.

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Madonna causing a commotion. 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This is new for December 10, a band put together on the Simon Cowell, a Netflix series, The Next Act. Last year, their current song is called Us Against the World. 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Secret.

0: Kygo when he used the vocals of the late Whitney Houston on Higher Love playing on Bucks Radio. Your Bucks update for 11, not too far away. Before that, Gracie Abrams, Look at My Life. And she plays after a guy who rocks the leather trousers look better than most. Something big and noisy for a Monday morning from the 90s next.
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1: Weirdy Bucks update, I'm Joshua Smith. Thames Valley Police are investigating an incident of dangerous driving in Tame. It's alleged a grey Mercedes was seen racing down Jane Morby Road and Chinner Road on the 9th of August. The vehicle was identified by the force on Jane Morby Road. Permission has been granted for a new blue plaque in Tring to honour a renowned paleontologist who was one of the first female scientists at the Natural History Museum. The Coram Borough Council agreed to list a building consent for the museum to erect an historic England plaque honouring Dorothea Bate at the Tring site. Miss Bate began working for the Natural History Museum in 1898, aged 19, and discovered numerous fossils of extinct species across England, Europe and further afield. And the historic Ridgeway project, which protects and celebrates the heritage of one of Britain's oldest routes, has been awarded £129,100 from Historic England to extend its work until May 2028. The funding from the Regional Capacity Building Grant Programme will support the project's dedicated team. Your latest weather's on the way next, after the national headlines.
2: More than £250,000 has been raised for the families of two police officers who died in a crash on the A66. Holly Hughes has more.
3: PC Matthew Blades and Tom Clough were killed when a car driving the wrong way on a dual carriageway crashed into their vehicle. The five teenagers in the other car were also pronounced dead at the scene in the early hours of Saturday. Organisers said funds raised would be split equally between the two officers' families. A second crowdfunder for the families had raised more than £27,600.
2: The Prime Minister's arrived in Ukraine to underline his support for the country. It's his first foreign visit since taking over from Sir Keir Starmer. Drivers are being told to expect a frantic Friday. The summer bank holiday getaway is expected to be the busiest on the roads in more than a decade. And Take That star Gary Barlow's teamed up with Jason Manford for a new TV show in New Zealand. That's the latest from Radio News Hub. I'm Lucy Gorman-Lee.
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1: Temperatures rising to a high of 22 degrees today across Buckinghamshire. Sunny intervals, moderate breeze, some light cloud around. Overnight, clear night skies dropping to 13 degrees.
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5: 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It's called Boston. Van Halen too, but first, here's Go West.
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0: Van Halen's Jump on Bucks Radio, local radio for Buckinghamshire. Monday morning with Nathan. Are you doing the some holiday maths in your house at the moment? The questions like, how long until, you know, when do we go back? Or when do we do this? When do we do that? More importantly, how many more times can you say, put that down before the school holidays come to a close, which middle of next week, isn't it, for many now? Tuesday is an inset day, and then Wednesday and Thursday sort of staggered return for most of the schools across the county. So by the end of next week, we're back into some kind of normality. Will soon come round, won't it? As for this morning, Cat's Eye, massive current song for them is Animal. You'll hear that, and the Sugar Babes on the way as well.
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cat's eye animal playing on Bucks Radio. There's an animal link to our bear cubs tomorrow morning when that returns on The Breakfast Show with Hannah. This morning, though, all about who's naughtier, babies or grandparents? The kids at Hayden Abbey School in Aylesbury answering the questions this week. And, you know, sometimes grandparents can get up to no good and be a bit mischievous, can't they? You can hear their answers again this afternoon on Drive Time. Or this week, Leanna Lawrence sits in for Wes. Someone new to keep you company in the afternoons. We'll find out more about Leanna a little bit later on this show. And, of course, you can join us this afternoon from 3. And Bear Cubs about 25 past 3 with Kit McGrath, Aylesbury. 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Right now, into the 1980s. Here's the Bangles. Playing on Bucks Radio. Good morning.

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Hosier before that. From our What's On Guide with Round About Magazine, there's a tea, coffee and cake morning this Thursday between 10 and 12 noon at the Westcott Cricket Club. All are welcome for a cuppa and a slice of cake and a chit-chat this coming Thursday morning, 10 until 12 noon. 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Oh, it's free to upload details of your event as well, providing it's charity or not-for-profit. And I've got music on the way from the Lars very soon. I think you might squeeze in an epic, a classic from the 70s at your Bucks update at midday. But right now, this is Avicii and SOS playing on Bucks Radio. Can

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2: 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Yes, City Talk Security. 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

The Lars playing on Bucks Radio, the station that loves Bucks, and the Bucks update for midday on the way. But sometimes you just need something like this to round off a Monday morning across Bucks. One of the greatest rock songs ever written, of that there is no doubt, was Record of the Year at the Grammys in 1978. Rumour has it, or legend, it was originally set to be called Mexican Reggae. We know it as Hotel California.

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2: With your Bucks update, I'm Joshua Smith. An alleged dangerous driver was reportedly seen racing through neighbourhoods in Tame. Thames Valley Police confirmed it's investigating the incident where the motorist was sighted on Jane Morby Road and Chinner Road on the 9th of August. A grey Mercedes was seen driving dangerously in the Tame area. The first report sent to the police force identified the vehicle on Jane Morby Road. Permission has been granted for a new blue plaque in Tring to honour a renowned paleontologist who was one of the first female scientists at the Natural History Museum. Decorum Borough Council agreed to list a building consent for the museum to erect an historic England plaque honouring Dorothea Bate at the Tring site. Miss Bate began working for the Natural History Museum in 1898, aged 19, and discovered numerous fossils of extinct species across England, Europe and further afield. And the historic Ridgeway project, which protects and celebrates the heritage of one of Britain's oldest routes, has been awarded £129,100 from Historic England to extend its work until May 2028. The funding from the Regional Capacity Building Grant Programme will support the project's dedicated team. Your latest weather's on the way next, after the national headlines.
3: Andy Burnham has arrived in Ukraine in his first foreign trip as Prime Minister. His visit coincides with Ukraine's Independence Day as he aims to underline the UK's support for the country. Next, fundraisers for the two police officers killed in a wrong-way crash on the A66 have reached £250,000. Holly Hughes reports.
4: PC Matthew Blades and Tom Clough were killed when a car being pursued by police hit the marked armed response vehicle seconds after the chase was terminated. The five teenagers in the other car were also pronounced dead at the scene. Organisers say funds raised would be split equally between the two officers' families.
3: Race Across the World star Joe Gardner has died at age 61. Joe died following a long and courageous battle with cancer. And Take That star Gary Barlow has teamed up with comedian Jason Manford for a new venture across New Zealand. Their new food programme sees them sample local food and wine. That's the latest from Radio News Hub. I'm Tanita Sims.
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2: Temperatures rising to a high of 22 degrees today across Buckinghamshire. Sunny intervals, moderate breeze, some light cloud around. Overnight, clear night skies dropping to 13 degrees.
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6: And a very good afternoon to you. Welcome to Monday lunchtime. We'll get it underway with a track which has now spent, I think, 44 weeks in the UK top 10 and a record 22 non-consecutive weeks at number one. You'll hear Sam Fender with Olivia Dean after Rosala.
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0: Amelia Superstar playing on Bucks Radio, that long-running UK number one for Sam Fender and Olivia Dean, Rain Me In, played before that. I did say earlier in the show, someone new to keep me company for the next couple of weeks, as Leanna Lawrence sits in for Wes on Drive Time while he enjoys his summer holly bobs. And you can find out more about Leanna on our social media this lunchtime at Your Bucks Radio for Facebook and Insta. Leanna's popped a few words up for you about herself, and you'll find out why Bear Cubs is right up her street and a very exciting international challenge that she's currently taking on. This afternoon on the show, though, she's been binge-watching an Aylesbury actor all weekend and revealing what a shopping divorce might be. 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

Bruce Hornsby, magnificent, the way it is, playing on Bucks Radio, local radio for Buckinghamshire. Of course, bank holiday weekend is coming up, isn't it? And it does mean that park life returns. Traditionally now on the August bank holiday weekend, so much for all the family to enjoy in Vale Park, a free event from Aylesbury Town Council that rounds off with the now legendary Proms in the Park this Sunday night, 7:15. Take a picnic, take a flag and your finest singing voice for an evening of classic proms favourites and British classics too. And of course, it all kicks off the day before on the Saturday with Live in the Park. That's what, 9 hours, 9.5 hours of live music throughout the day, including plenty more for the kids to enjoy, food and drink and local stores as well. The Bucks Bear putting an appearance in the Park Life weekend too. Back on the road this August bank holiday weekend with our friends at Perry's Aylesbury. Stay the night.

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It's the station that loves Bucks. Fast approaching quarter to one. Here comes something new for you. A guy who I think first three names are Giovanni Edgar Charles, but we know him better as Jack Savaretti. The latest single from his album, We Will Always Be The Way We Were, is called The One. New music for Jack Savaretti, playing on Bucks Radio.

0: Belinda Carlisle, I Get Weak, playing on Buzz Radio. The Birthday Club's back tomorrow morning with Hannah as she sits in for Ben on The Breakfast Show all this week. If you're celebrating, well, tomorrow, later this week, next week, even later the year or next year, you can let us know when your birthday is or someone in your family, in your life. And come the special day, you get a mention on The Breakfast Show and win the monthly draw to win £50 to spend with the Works Restaurant of Aylesbury and Wickham. 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And Taylor Swift plays after Mark Morrison next.
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2: With your Bucks update, I'm Joshua Smith. A campaign's been launched for Buckinghamshire Council to reduce the speed limit through Rousham from 40 to 30 miles an hour. The group say it's an important bus route used by children travelling between Rousham, Beaton, Aylesbury and Wing, making road safety a significant concern for the area. You can read more on our website. We're being reminded of the dangers of convincing text and email scams. Thames Valley Police say fraudsters are sending messages claiming your cloud storage is full, you're owed money or your bank card has been blocked. Police are urging us not to click links or call numbers in unexpected messages. Instead, contact the organisation directly using a trusted website or phone number. And a Bucks new university graduate has seen research from his master's degree published in Psychology Today. Nick's research focused on the meaning and purpose that sustain frontline ambulance staff through the challenges of their work. His dissertation explored the influence of moral virtue and character strengths on paramedics, particularly how these values evolve over years in service. Your latest weather's on the way next after the national headlines.
3: Andy Burnham has pledged to continue Britain's support for Ukraine as he told the country it was keeping the flame of European freedom alive in the 21st century. The Prime Minister made his address during celebrations to mark the 35th anniversary of Ukraine's independence. Next, more than £250,000 has been raised for the families of two police officers who died in a crash on the A66. Holly Hughes has more.
4: PC Matthew Blades and Tom Clough were killed when a car driving the wrong way on a dual carriageway crashed into their vehicle. The five teenagers in the other car were also pronounced dead at the scene. Organisers said funds raised would be split equally between the two officers' families. A second crowdfunder for the families had raised more than £27,600.
3: And rail passengers in Essex and London may face longer journeys over the coming week because of track issues caused by droughts and hot weather. It comes after two trains derailed during the heatwave earlier this month. That's the latest from Radio News Hub. I'm Tanita Sims.
0: Weather
1: with Radley Aylesbury. Weather always looks better through a Radley window.
2: Temperatures overnight dropping to 13 degrees across Buckinghamshire with some light cloud around. Tomorrow we'll see a high of 24 with some sunny intervals, moderate breeze and again some more light cloud.
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5: And a very good afternoon to you and the big hits of summer 2026 as the official World Cup song for Shakira. You'll hear that very soon. The Bluebells as well. But we start this hour in the 1990s with the Mock Turtles.
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0: Bell's Young at Heart, and the young theme continues with the Corrs not too far away. And there are wild celebrations for the younger members of our house in the early hours this morning. And my daughter successfully booked a driving test. If you've been trying to do this recently, you'll know yourself or someone in your family how hard it is at the moment. Not till February of next year, but it does mean no more setting an alarm clock for silly o'clock on a Monday morning to join the online queue. She's been doing that for a few weeks and finally successfully booking that driving test. So celebrations for her and celebrations for us, with the alarm now being turned off for that ridiculous Monday morning get-up.
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Cause, So Young, the brilliant Frey, How to Save a Life, played before that. So showbiz news there, have you seen? A new Gladiator has been announced when the show returns to TV later this year. It's a celebrity gladiator at that. Joe Marler, the rugby player, is set to make his debut when the show returns. You may recall seeing him in Celebrity Traitors. Well, he's now going to be taking on a role of a gladiator, and he'll be known as Marler. Seems to work fairly well, doesn't it? Joe Marler joining the Gladiators in showbiz news this lunchtime. Right, let's play something new for a UK trio. They are called Jungle. I really like this. Got good summer vibes on this one. Off of the brand new album Sunshine, this is called Someday, Somewhere.

0: Band Our Ballet and Gold on Bucks Radio, the station that loves Bucks. Monday lunchtime with Nathan. Hope all is well with you. Thank you for your company. Into another lunchtime triple play very soon, including Ed Sheeran and kicking off with some 90s Genesis. And then we look ahead to one of the biggest events on the Buckinghamshire calendar. And it's this week, this coming Thursday. More very soon.
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Tina Turner, typical male on Bucks Radio, local radio for Buckinghamshire. It's Bucks County Show Week, isn't it? You're going to see all the marquees going up and the vehicles arriving this week. Head of the show on Thursday, one of the biggest one-day agricultural shows in the country. And it's running from 8am until 6pm at the Wheaton Park Showground on the outskirts of Aylesbury, the A413, the Buckingham Road. Plenty going on throughout the day for all to enjoy. Of course, you've got the farming angle, but you've also got kids entertainment. There's attractions in the main arena, loads of marquees and crafts and local companies, and wonderful food and drink to enjoy as well. The Bucks Radio team will be there. Come and see us on aisle E if you're there. Come and say hello, maybe get a selfie, high five or bear hug with the Bucks bear. He's going to be around throughout the day. There's also a free bus service running throughout the day, courtesy of Mott Travel. Plenty of free parking available too. Do be aware the roads will get quite busy at the peak times for Bucks County Show Day, which is this coming Thursday. Still to come with me, the script on the way soon. Don't forget Leanna here this afternoon from 3. Good to welcome Leanna Lawrence to Bucks Radio as she sits in for Where's It Drive Time. There's more about her right now on our social media at Your Bucks Radio. And enjoy the rest of your Monday afternoon. Right now, I'll play this for Paloma Faith.

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2: With your Bucks update, I'm Joshua Smith. A petition's been launched for Buckinghamshire Council to reduce a 40-mile-an-hour speed limit to 30. Campaigners say the A418 through Rousham continues to carry a high volume of traffic and has been the site of several accidents. You can read more on our website. We're being reminded of the dangers of convincing text and email scams. Thames Valley Police say fraudsters are sending messages claiming your cloud storage is full, you're owed money, or your bank card has been blocked. Police are urging us not to click links or call numbers in unexpected messages. Instead, contact the organisation directly using a trusted website or phone number. And a Bucks new university graduate has seen research from his master's degree published in Psychology Today. Nick's research focused on the meaning and purpose that sustain frontline ambulance staff through the challenges of their work. His dissertation explored the influence of moral virtue and character strengths on paramedics, particularly how these values evolve over years in service. Your latest weather's on the way next after the national headlines.
3: Andy Burnham has pledged to continue Britain's support for Ukraine as he told the country it was keeping the flame of European freedom alive in the 21st century. He's also hit back at Moscow's claims Britain has added fuel to the fire of the Ukraine war. Here's Minister for Armed Forces, Louise Sander-Jones.
4: It's hugely important. So today is the 35th anniversary of Ukraine's independence, and it's never been more important. We know with the war against the Russian aggression how hard-fought freedom is.
3: More than £250,000 has been raised for the families of two police officers who died in a crash on the A66. PC Matthew Blades and Tom Clough were killed when a car driving the wrong way on a dual carriageway crashed into their vehicle. The five teenagers in the other car were also pronounced dead. And penguins, capybaras and squirrel monkeys were among 10,000 animals measured at London Zoo's annual weigh-in. Animals are regularly weighed to monitor their health. That's the latest from Radio News Hub. I'm Tanita Sims.
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2: Temperatures overnight dropping to 13 degrees across Buckinghamshire with some light cloud around. Tomorrow we'll see a high of 24 with some sunny intervals, moderate breeze, and again, some more light cloud.
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2: With your Bucks update, I'm Joshua Smith. A campaign's been launched for Buckinghamshire Council to reduce the speed limit through Rousham from 40 to 30 miles an hour. The group saying it's an important bus route used by children travelling between Rousham, Beaton, Aylesbury and Wing, making road safety a significant concern for the area. You can read more on our website. We're being reminded of the dangers of convincing text and email scams. Thames Valley Police say fraudsters are sending messages claiming your cloud storage is full, you're owed money or your bank card has been blocked. Police are urging us not to click links or call numbers in unexpected messages. Instead, contact the organisation directly using a trusted website or phone number. And a Bucks new university graduate has seen research from his master's degree published in Psychology Today. Nick's research focused on the meaning and purpose that sustain frontline ambulance staff through the challenges of their work. His dissertation explored the influence of moral virtue and character strengths on paramedics, particularly how these values evolve over years in service. Your latest weather's on the way next after the national headlines.
3: 9 men and 3 women aged between 19 and 61 have been arrested by officers investigating the events leading up to the crash on the A66. PC Matthew Blades and Tom Clough were killed when a car being pursued by police hit the marked armed response vehicle seconds after the chase was terminated. The 5 teenagers in the other car were also pronounced dead. Next, Andy Burnham has pledged to continue Britain's support for Ukraine as he told the country it was keeping the flame of European freedom alive in the 21st century. The Prime Minister made his address during celebrations to mark the 35th anniversary of Ukraine's independence.
4: Well, we're unwavering in our support, and that is why I am here, to send that very clear message to the Ukrainian people on their Independence Day. Their 35th Independence Day is in a position where it needs more support.
3: And raced across the world, star Joe Gardiner has died aged 61. Joe died following a long and courageous battle with cancer. That's the latest from Radio News Hub. I'm Tanita Sims.
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1: With Radley Aylesbury. Weather always looks better through a Radley window.
2: Temperatures overnight dropping to 13 degrees across Buckinghamshire with some light cloud around. Tomorrow we'll see a high of 24 with some sunny intervals, moderate breeze and again some more light cloud.
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5: Good afternoon, Leanna InfoWares. I hope your Monday is treating you well so far. So here on Drive Time, 8 triple play all lined up for you from the Spin Doctors, Zara Larsson and U2. Plus we've got to talk about this show that you have to binge. That's what I did. Place of the weekend. 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

0: Leanna, playing you two, Bucks Radio, the sound of Buckinghamshire. So, how was your weekend? A distant memory? Hopefully not too distant. I had a lovely, relaxing one. I completely binged, though, a new show on You called Hit Point. Have you seen the adverts for it? Hit Point. It stars Aylesbury's own Nick Blood, who is brilliant in it. Action packs. I had my husband, Rich, and I basically on the edge of our seats. We were hooked from the very start, from episode one. All ready for you, music from Nelly and Kelly, plus one of my favourite songs ever from They Might Be Giants.
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0: Bucks Radio, local radio for Buckinghamshire. Leanna in for Wes, playing you They Might Be Giants and Birdhouse in Your Soul. Like me, do you associate that with 1990 when it came out, Hoodies Tops? My mum used to say to me, you need to change that hoodie top, Leanna. I've got a few of them. They just look the same. Anyway, on Aylesbury Remembered, I just popped in 1990 to Google and it came up on their Facebook page about the Bucks Herald, and there were some problems. Kingsbury looking towards Market Square back in 1990. Some dodgy paving slabs, remember that?
1: Bear Cubs with Kit McGrath, Aylesbury.
0: So as you know, each day on Bucks Radio at breakfast, Hannah in for Ben this week. And here on Drive Time, we ask kids from local schools from around the county about life, love and the universe. This week, we've been asking children from Hayden Abbey, Aylesbury. And we've asked, who is naughtier, babies or grandparents?
2: Baby. Big

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1: I think the babies, because the babies don't know much things. They always cry, but grandparents,

Oh, I love this. Can't wait for more with Hannah in for Ben at breakfast tomorrow. So, Carol G, have you heard of her? She is so good. She's from Colombia. She actually started her career on Colombia's X Factor. She's earned herself already a Grammy and 8 Latin Grammys. This time she's teamed up with Bruno

0: Alexander O'Neill on Bucks Radio. So it actually sounds like our Nathan from Daytime had a bit of a race across the world travel-wise recently. Did you hear? He had a bit of a problem with his passport. Luckily, he found it in the end. I have a little bit of advice for you. If you like the show Race Across the World, which I'm completely addicted to and have been since the beginning, if you're travelling in a two, you can actually pretend that you're on it. If you run for a bus or a train, especially in a foreign country, you can shout things like I do. We're in a race. My poor husband, he's got used to me by now. This would be perfect for us, though, wouldn't it? We're the official media partner for Race Across Aylesbury. Have you heard about it? Saturday, the 19th of September for Florence Nightingale Hospice. It is about following the clues, teamwork and challenges. And there'll also be a live leaderboard as well. It's £15 per person to get involved, or £50 for a team of four. See the link at bucks.radio. Gabrielle on the way.
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Quarter Notes on Bucks Radio, the sound of Buckinghamshire. Leanna in for Wes. So the R Stage Creative Team's inclusive drama project has actually begun at the Waterside Theatre this week. Maybe you're part of that or somebody you know is. It's being delivered by Hearts Inclusive Theatre and they've actually got a ticketed showcase this coming Thursday. All the details, aylesbury-theatre.co.uk. I think it would be rude, actually, if we're talking about fantastic theatre, not to play this. From The Greatest Showman, this is Kiala Settle. Also, just to let you know, at the Waterside later this week, from Thursday, that's on Thursday, Friday and Saturday, it's Magic Mike Live.

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1: With the Bucks update, I'm Joshua Smith. A petition's been launched for Buckinghamshire Council to reduce a 40-mile-an-hour speed limit to 30. Campaigners say the A418 through Rousham continues to carry a high volume of traffic and has been the site of several accidents. You can read more on our website. We're being reminded of the dangers of convincing text and email scams. Thames Valley Police say fraudsters are sending messages claiming your cloud storage is full, you're owed money, or your bank card has been blocked. Police are urging us not to click links or call numbers in unexpected messages. Instead, contact the organisation directly using a trusted website or phone number. And a Bucks new university graduate has seen research from his master's degree published in Psychology Today. Nick's research focused on the meaning and purpose that sustain frontline ambulance staff through the challenges of their work. His dissertation explored the influence of moral virtue and character strengths on paramedics, particularly how these values evolve over years in service. Your latest weather's on the way next after the national headlines.
2: Police say five men who lost their lives in a crash which also killed two officers may have been involved in organised crime. Holly Hughes has more.
3: Nine men and three women aged between 19 and 61 have now been arrested on suspicion of offences ranging from possession of a firearm to participating in the activities of an organised crime group. It's after seven people, including two officers, were killed in the early hours of Saturday morning when a Volkswagen going the wrong way down the road hit a police car. Cleveland Police says four of the five men in the car had previous criminal convictions and were believed to be associated with another car seen ramming properties earlier that morning.
2: Former world snooker champion Graham Dott has been found guilty of sexually abusing two children. The High Court heard Dott exposed himself in front of a primary school aged boy and girl and touched them inappropriately. And according to the Open University, a record number of teenagers have begun their undergraduate degrees with them. It's up 9% on last year. That's the latest from Radio News Hub. I'm Nathan Beresford.
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4: With Radley Aylesbury. 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
1: Temperatures overnight dropping to 13 degrees across Buckinghamshire with some light cloud around. Tomorrow we'll see a high of 24 with some sunny intervals, moderate breeze, and again, some more light cloud.
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5: 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He likes greeting cards, doesn't he, Wes? He likes designing them, I think. Well, I've got an idea for him for a quite cheeky one. After Ariana Grande and now the Hot House Flowers.
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0: Bucks Radio, local radio for Buckinghamshire. Leanna in for Wes playing you Ariana Grande. Coming up, some Simply Red and Fairground. I actually considered sending Mick Hucknall from Simply Red about 25 years ago. I did an interview with him, a radio interview, and he was such a nice guy. I wanted to send a card actually to his management just to say really lovely to interview you. I don't think I got round to it in the end. Talking of that though, do you know anybody who's a bit of a card hinter? They hint for cards. They'll call you about things and say, oh, this is coming up, as if to say, send me a card for my mantelpiece. It actually got me thinking, because a lovely relative of mine doesn't have a mobile phone, so she does love a card. She's actually getting married for the first time in her 60s. She is in Dunstable, and it made me think about maybe getting her a card that says card hinter. I think she might be a bit offended. I think I'll just get one with flowers on. What do you think?
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Cat's Eye and Animal here on Bucks Radio. Leanna in for Wes on Drive Time with Irene Cara from one of my favourite, I might even go my favourite 80s film ever, Flashdance, of course, coming up soon. First though, the Bucks County Show is just a few days away on Thursday, and the team will be there at Weedon Park on aisle E. 8 until 6 are the show times, and Mott's Travel are running a free bus service that runs throughout the day. There's also a children's trail. That sounds fantastic for this year. Hunt all of the 7 letters around the showground to spell a word and win. I'm a trained teacher. I could get a little bit competitive if I have a go at this. I cover in schools locally and I love to go in. And when we do phonics, I play a little game called Hide and Speak. So I'm well up for this.

0: Leanna here on Drive Time in for Wes. This is Bucks Radio. Just played you Newton Faulkner, sounding so good. With music lines up from a group I think sound like a car. Their name is an SUV, but it's very similar. First, I want to say happy birthday to Ethel, who is 117 years old. Recently celebrated her birthday at a care home, not here in Bucks, but actually in Surrey. I believe she is literally the oldest person in the world. It's fantastic, isn't it? Talking of that, Ben's birthday club, have you had a go yet? You've got to have a go at bucks.radio or on the app for your chance to win £50 worth of gorgeous food, maybe pizza or gelato, thanks to Works of Aylesbury or Wickham. 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
5: I'm Joshua Smith. The campaign's been launched for Buckinghamshire Council to reduce the speed limit through Rousham from 40 to 30. We're being reminded of the dangers of convincing text and email scams, and a Bucks new university graduate has seen his research from his master's degree published in Psychology Today. More on those stories in half an hour.
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7: I'm Joe Skelton. Good afternoon. The opening round of the Premier League fixtures come to an end this evening with a West London derby's Alvaro Arbeloa's Fulham take on Xabi Alonso's Chelsea. In cricket, England bowler Brydon Carse is under investigation for an incident in a nightclub in Derby. The ECB have confirmed he was due to meet up with the team today. And in golf, Wyndham Clark survived a fight back to claim the BMW Championship in Missouri. Clark finished on 16 under to claim the trophy for the first time.
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5: Temperatures overnight dropping to 13 degrees across Buckinghamshire with some light cloud around. Tomorrow we'll see a high of 24 with some sunny intervals, moderate breeze and again some more light cloud.
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Online on DAB and ask your smart speaker to play Bucks Radio SWV. You know, I mentioned that it sounds like a car. It's SUV, isn't it? Leanna in for Wes, and I've just been reading about how Miss Madonna, how did I miss this, recently played at the Watermead Inn. Not in a pokey bra or corset, but a kind of similar look from what I can tell from the photos. Talking of that, they have joined forces. Madonna and Kylie Minogue, friends in real life. Madonna has said she has real respect for Kylie. This is their collaboration, Love Sensation.

Luther Vandross here on Bucks Radio, Leanna in for Wes with your Drive Time show. So recent sellouts on our voucher shop at bucks.radio. Oh, I'm sorry to let you know, Bucks Goat Centre was a sellout, Hogshaw Farm a sellout, and also Bucks County Show happening on Thursday, of course. But still loads of stuff on there. 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You pay £5.15 and you get £10.30 worth of food. Half price sounds fantastic for their full English breakfast. What do you think Ethel, who I mentioned earlier on, who's just celebrated in Surrey, not in Bucks, but in Surrey, her 117th birthday, what do you think she went for her care home birthday meal choice? Maybe a full English breakfast. I'll try and find out. I'll get back to you on that if I find out. 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
5: Queuing traffic on the A41 near the Berkhamsted Junction. We've got some roadworks there and also a knock by the look of it, so do be aware of that if your journey takes you in that direction. Beyond that, pretty much what you expect for this time of day during the school halls. We've also got the roadworks continuing at Rousham on the Aylesbury Road, and again, a little bit closer to Wing. So it is slow through there, which is no surprise.

0: do.
1: I love her giggle. Bucks Radio, the sound of Buckinghamshire. Leanna playing you Shanice. So hi to anybody going along, of course, to the Bucks County Show this coming Thursday. Maybe you're heading to the equine showing classes. That's what you're really excited about. Also hi to Ryan, branch manager at Howden's Aylesbury office, and your lovely colleagues Tanya and Reese. I know you've been taking part in a challenge. You might even still be doing this for the Horse Trust. You've been running all summer, contributing to the 3,650-kilometre goal that the charity have set. That's the annual distance a military horse does. Doing a great job if you're still doing that, or well done if you finished.

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2: With your Bucks update, I'm Joshua Smith. A campaign's been launched for Buckinghamshire Council to reduce the speed limit through Rousham from 40 to 30 miles an hour. The group say it's an important bus route used by children travelling between Rousham, Beaton, Aylesbury and Wing, making road safety a significant concern for the area. You can read more on our website. We're being reminded of the dangers of convincing text and email scams. Thames Valley Police say fraudsters are sending messages claiming your cloud storage is full, you're owed money or your bank card has been blocked. Police are urging us not to click links or call numbers in unexpected messages. Instead, contact the organisation directly using a trusted website or phone number. And a Bucks new university graduate has seen research from his master's degree published in Psychology Today. Nick's research focused on the meaning and purpose that sustain frontline ambulance staff through the challenges of their work. His dissertation explored the influence of moral virtue and character strengths on paramedics, particularly how these values evolve over years in service. Your latest weather's on the way next after the national headlines.
3: Andy Burnham has urged Ukraine's allies to send more interceptor missiles to Kyiv.
4: It needs more support, but obviously we are, as a coalition, there to provide that support when Ukraine needs it. So that will be a main topic of the conversation today.
3: Ukrainian President Volodymyr Zelensky has repeatedly pleaded for more of them after supplies were diverted to the Middle East. Meanwhile, Russia has sought to capitalise on the shortage by stepping up its strikes in the past 3 days. Rail passengers in Essex and London may face longer journeys over the coming weeks because of track issues caused by drought and hot weather. Network Rail says amended timetables are being introduced tomorrow on the C2C route and some Greater Anglia services in Essex following record-breaking heatwaves. And the Netherlands has pulled out of the Eurovision Song Contest for the second year in a row. Dutch public service broadcaster Avrotros says the event can no longer be considered neutral when a participating country is still involved in a large-scale military conflict. That's the latest from Radio News Hub. I'm Nathan Beresford.
1: Weather. With Radley Aylesbury. 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
2: Temperatures overnight dropping to 13 degrees across Buckinghamshire with some light cloud around. Tomorrow we'll see a high of 24 with some sunny intervals, moderate breeze and again some more light cloud.
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5: Eliana in for Wes with music on the way from Taylor Swift after the Blue Tones. Also, where do you think is the friendliest place to live in England? Will we top the list? All the details after this.
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0: Have you seen it yet? From Toy Story 5, Taylor Swift, I Knew It, I Knew You, here on Books Radio. I've not seen it, actually. I'd really like to. Maybe this bank holiday weekend. Also, details of what you can get up to out and about in Aylesbury. Of course, we've got Park Life happening. More information on that very soon. First, though, I'm really upset about something, and I don't get upset very often. I'm one of those quite easygoing, annoying people, you know, they're like quite laid back. But I'm annoyed about this. We have not been voted in the top 10 friendliest places here in Aylesbury. Who do you think came out on top? They were talking about whether you're friendly to neighbours and each other at work and stuff like that. How could we not have been top of this? The Isles of Scilly came out number one. I'm not happy about it.
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Leanna Infowares, Bucks Radio, local radio for Buckinghamshire, playing you soul to soul with Benson Boone all on the way. First though, don't forget, it's Park Life weekend for the final summer bank holiday of 2026. Three free days of entertainment, and let's talk first about Saturday. We will talk about the other events later on. It's at Vale Park, of course. Maybe you're new to the area. It's at Vale Park, and it happens on Saturday from 12 o'clock through until 9:30 p.m. Music on two stages. There's also the kids tent, that's the big tent there, with your entertainment and the eclectics round it all off. What time are you getting there? Who are you meeting? What picnic are you taking? You've got to get it all

Drive Time here on Bucks Radio. Leanna playing you Waterfall from TLC. So High Wycombe's James Corden has recently spoken out about the kind of beginning of his career and where he's at now. On his last Late Late Show in America a few years ago, he actually mentioned coming from High Wycombe. And I remember reading about him working at Bella Pasta. I think it was the High Wycombe one, not when he moved to London. But anyway, he said he used to basically pinch food from there. Not in a really bad way, but he was really hungry to have a little bit of food. He has also spoken out about the beginning of his career on TV on Hollyoaks and said he absolutely hated it. I don't think he'll be going back for any kind of reunion. That's the impression that I'm getting. Leanna in for Wes with you through until 7.

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4: I'm Joshua Smith. The campaign's been launched for Buckinghamshire Council to reduce the speed limit through Rousham from 40 to 30. We're being reminded of the dangers of convincing text and email scams, and a book's new university graduates seen his research from his master's degree published in Psychology Today. More on those stories in half an hour.
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7: I'm Joe Skelton. Good afternoon. The opening round of the Premier League fixtures come to an end this evening with a West London derby's Alvaro Arbeloa's Fulham take on Xabi Alonso's Chelsea. In cricket, England bowler Brydon Carr is under investigation for an incident in a nightclub in Derby. The ECB have confirmed he was due to meet up with the team today. And in golf, Wyndham Clark survived a fight back to claim the BMW Championship in Missouri. Clark finished on 16 under to claim the trophy for the first time.
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6: With Radley Aylesbury. Weather always looks better through a Radley window.
4: Temperatures overnight dropping to 13 degrees across Buckinghamshire with some light cloud around. Tomorrow we'll see a high of 24 with some sunny intervals, moderate breeze and again some more light cloud.
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Pointer Sisters. I'm so excited here on Bucks Radio. Leanna in for Wes. Don't forget that Hannah is back in the hot seat for Ben at breakfast tomorrow morning from 6 with Bear Cubs and so much more. So, new music now from Carly Rae Jepsen. It's called Don't Leave Me on the Dance Floor. I was just watching the video. It's fantastic. She's singing. She doesn't actually appear in it that much. She's got a long red dress. It's all about, though, a guy on a dance floor in a very vivid yellow shirt. It's got Kylie vibes, I think, this. What do you think?

Bucks Radio, the sound of Buckinghamshire. Leanna playing you Crowded House. I interviewed Neil Finn from Crowded House over 25 years or so ago, and he was lovely. My recording equipment was having a bad day, shall we say. He waited 5 or 10 minutes whilst I got it sorted. I was having a right hot in. He was very calm and lovely. Now, if you've had one of those days today and you've got home and you're thinking, what on earth can I do for the rest of the summer holidays to occupy the kids, then the Bucks Bear word search could be perfect for you. 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If you are part of a charity or a non-profit organisation in the area, we would love to do a visit with the Bucks Bear. It's with Perry's Aylesbury. 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

Climbing Fisher on Bucks Radio. Hope you have had a fantastic Monday so far. Leanna in for Wes. So, music on the way then from the Body Rockers. But first, I had to watch a video on this to work out what it was all about. Did you recently see a young lady called Emily who was on Mastermind, and her specialist subject was Transport for London's Moquette? I didn't even know what that was. It's a French word, apparently, for carpet, and it's the carpet-like fabric on London underground seats. I mean, I quite like the patterns of them, but I'd not really thought about it. A brief history of the Moquette on YouTube is what I've just watched. I need to get out more, don't I? What would be your specialist subjects? Have a little think about it.

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2: With your Bucks update, I'm Joshua Smith. A petition's been launched for Buckinghamshire Council to reduce a 40-mile-an-hour speed limit to 30. Campaigners say the A418 through Rousham continues to carry a high volume of traffic and has been the site of several accidents. You can read more on our website. We're being reminded of the dangers of convincing text and email scams. Thames Valley Police say fraudsters are sending messages claiming your cloud storage is full, you're owed money, or your bank card has been blocked. Police are urging us not to click links or call numbers in unexpected messages. Instead, contact the organisation directly using a trusted website or phone number. And a Bucks new university graduate has seen research from his master's degree published in Psychology Today. Nick's research focused on the meaning and purpose that sustain frontline ambulance staff through the challenges of their work. His dissertation explored the influence of moral virtue and character strengths on paramedics, particularly how these values evolve over years in service. Your latest weather's on the way next after the national headlines.
3: Police say five men who lost their lives in a crash on the A66 may have been involved in organised crime. Ben Monsay has the details.
4: Nine men and three women aged between 19 and 61 have now been arrested on suspicion of offences ranging from possession of a firearm to participating in the activities of an organised crime group. It's after seven people, including two officers, were killed in the early hours of Saturday morning when a Volkswagen going the wrong way down the road hit a police car.
3: The Prime Minister has chaired his first meeting of the Coalition of the Willing. It's taken place as Ukraine celebrates the 35th anniversary of its independence. During the meeting, Mr. Burnham pledged to continue Britain's support for Ukraine and urged allies to send more interceptor missiles to Kyiv after Russia ramped up its own strikes to capitalise on supplies being diverted. And according to the Open University, a record number of teenagers began undergraduate degrees with them this past academic year. Nearly 3,500 18 or 19-year-olds began an undergraduate course with them, which is 9% higher than last year. That's the latest from Radio News Hub. I'm Nathan Beresford.
1: Weather. 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
2: Temperatures overnight dropping to 13 degrees across Buckinghamshire with some light cloud around. Tomorrow we'll see a high of 24 with some sunny intervals, moderate breeze, and again some more light cloud.
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5: Good evening, Leanna with you through until 7. Thanks so much for joining me. Duran Duran on the way, and we'll do some Raven Lane as well. Plus, if you've already seen things like Heroes and Celebrations in the shops across Bucks, yep, there have been some changes to Heroes. A change to the box material and a chocolate swap as well. All the details after this.
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0: Hero. Enrique Iglesias and Hero, perfect for what we're just about to talk about. Liana here in for Wes on Drive Time. This is Bucks Radio with the Steve Miller Band and Stella Lefty, and that Boston track I cannot get out of my head, coming up very soon. First though, talking about Heroes, have you heard that the Heroes boxes have actually changed? It used to be a tin, then it turned to a circular tub, and apparently now it's cardboard. You might have seen the new Heroes, Cadbury's Heroes, in the shops ahead of Christmas. I mean, I might just have to check, you know, that they hold everything okay, they don't fall through. Might have to do some research. They will not be hanging around until Christmas, though, if I buy a tub of Heroes. I can assure you of that. Also, they said that instead of the eclair, they're replacing it with the flake. A little mini flake. What do you think of that? I'm quite up for that. A little think about how you feel.
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3: 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City Talk have ruined my career. Yes, City Talk Security. 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

Bucks Radio, the station that loves Buckinghamshire. Madness and My Girl with Tina Arena and Niall Horan all on the way. But first, Liana in for Wes, and we've got to talk about this shopping divorce. Have you heard about it? It's quite a dramatic way of putting that basically you do your shopping separately to your partner, if you live with one. You do your cooking separately. It sounds really expensive, doesn't it? Do you even talk at the same time? Do you sit together? You know, you might as well just sit there with phones, which most of us do a lot of the time anyway. Just kind of got me thinking about my partner. He likes to organise things at least a week ahead. He has a list. I might say this to him just to see his little face. So that's quite cruel though, isn't it, to do that? It wouldn't be good. Maybe it might lead to a genuine divorce. We don't want that.

0: Rihanna, InfoWes, Drive Time here on Bucks Radio with DB Boulevard all lined up. Just played you Chains from Tina Arena. So discover Bucks Museum. 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So earlier we talked about a shopping divorce, didn't we? People buying their stuff separately, cooking different stuff, and probably not even eating together. What about a duvet divorce? All the details after this.
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Liana in for Wes, playing DB Boulevard and Point of View. This is Berks Radio. Don't forget, Hannah is in for Ben at breakfast tomorrow from 6. And I think, Hannah, you will like this. I'm going to message you about this just in case you're not listening. The duvet divorce. My husband and I have actually done this. A few years ago, we went to Austria, and there they have two single duvets on the bed for the double bed instead of a double duvet or a king-size duvet. It's working for us. He was getting upset because I do hog the duvet. Definitely better relationship-wise.

0: Maroon 5 and Memories here on Bucks Radio. Thank you so much for helping me make memories today. I've had a great time. Leanna in for Wes. I can't wait to chat with you again tomorrow. Also, I want to say hi to anybody from Grange School, Year 11. I think it was the biggest cohort that you've had there. Congratulations on your BTEC and GCSE results last Thursday, and to anybody else that collected yours. Music continues soon. I have got George Michael and that Shakira summer anthem, Die Die, coming up very soon with Burna Boy. Also, don't forget that Hannah's in for Ben for breakfast tomorrow, followed by Nathan.
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1: Andy Burnham has pledged to continue Britain's support for Ukraine during celebrations to mark the 35th anniversary of the country's independence. Chairing his first meeting of the Coalition of the Willing, he urged Ukraine's allies to send more interceptor missiles to Kyiv after Russia ramped up its own strikes to capitalise on supplies being diverted to the Middle East. Mr. Burnham says countries must come together to send a message to Vladimir Putin.
2: We should now also be clear on how this war will end. No doubt we will continue to hear desperate claims from Russia that their victory is inevitable and that they will escalate if Ukraine does not negotiate on their terms. We should expose this false narrative.
1: More than £500,000 have now been raised for the families of two police officers who were killed in a dual carriageway crash. Matthew Blades and Tom Clough were killed when their vehicle was hit by a car driving the wrong way on the A66 near Middlesbrough. The five men in the other vehicle also died, and 12 people have been arrested in connection with the incident. Former world snooker champion Graham Dott has been found guilty of sexually abusing two children. The High Court heard Dott exposed himself in front of both children years apart between 1993 and 2010. He also touched them inappropriately and kissed them. Detective Inspector Gary Smilly praised the bravery of the victims.
3: There's always complexities when sexual crime and abuse is involved and when there is a significant passage of time. But the two individuals involved in this have shown significant strength and coming forward.
1: Prince Harry has stepped down from the board of a controversial African wildlife charity ahead of his return to the UK. African Parks admitted last year that human rights abuses were committed by its rangers in the Republic of the Congo. And drivers are being told to expect a frantic Friday, with the summer bank holiday expected to be the busiest on the roads in more than a decade. The RAC says it estimates 20 million trips will be made by car between Friday and bank holiday Monday. That's the latest from Radio News Hub. I'm Nathan Beresford.
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2: 12 people have been arrested in connection with the crash that killed two police officers on the A66 on Saturday. It happened when their vehicle was struck by a car driving the wrong way on the dual carriageway near Middlesbrough. The five men in the other vehicle also died at the scene. The MP for Redcar, Anna Turley, says local governments must work to protect their residents.
3: We have to come together now as a community to look at the challenges we face here, and that's for the police, but it's for all the community, it's for all of our partner agencies, it's for us as politicians to come together and say, what can we do more to help people feel safe and secure in communities like this?
2: Former world snooker champion Graham Dott has been found guilty of sexually abusing two children. The 49-year-old subjected a primary school-aged girl and boy to multiple incidents of abuse, with the girl targeted between 1993 and 96, and the boy between 2006 and 2010. The High Court heard Dott exposed himself in front of both children, touched them inappropriately, and kissed them. Andy Burnham has pledged to continue Britain's support for Ukraine during celebrations to mark the 35th anniversary of the country's independence. Chairing his first meeting of the Coalition of the Willing, he urged Ukraine's allies to send more interceptor missiles to Kyiv after Russia's ramped up its own strikes to capitalise on supplies being diverted to the Middle East. Irina Chornews is a Ukrainian soldier. She says the war has left her scarred.
4: First years of full-scale invasion, which is 2022-2023, were the most difficult. We had lots of losses in our unit, and I had psychological effects, like I had this deep silence inside of me.
2: Rail passengers in Essex and London may face longer journeys over the coming week because of track issues caused by drought and hot weather. Network Rail says from Tuesday, amended timetables are being introduced on the C2C route, as well as some Greater Anglia services in Essex, following a summer of record-breaking heatwaves. That's the latest from Radio News Hub. I'm Nathan Beresford.
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2: Andy Burnham has pledged to continue Britain's support for Ukraine during celebrations to mark the 35th anniversary of the country's independence. Chairing his first meeting of the Coalition of the Willing, he urged Ukraine's allies to send more interceptor missiles to Kyiv. It comes after Russia's ramped up its own strikes to capitalize on supplies being diverted to the Middle East. Mr. Burnham says countries' leaders must come together to send a message to Vladimir Putin.
3: We should now also be clear on how this war will end. No doubt we will continue to hear desperate claims from Russia that their victory is inevitable and that they will escalate if Ukraine does not negotiate on their terms. We should expose this false narrative.
2: Police say five men who lost their lives in a crash in Teesside may have been involved in organised crime. Nine men and three women aged between 19 and 61 have now been arrested on suspicion of offences, ranging from possession of a firearm to participating in activities related to an organised crime group. It's after seven people, including two officers, were killed in the early hours of Saturday morning on the A66 when a Volkswagen going the wrong way down the road hit a police car. Former world snooker champion Graham Dott has been found guilty of sexually abusing two children. The High Court heard Dott exposed himself in front of both children on multiple incidents years apart between 1993 and 2010. He also touched them inappropriately and kissed them. Detective Inspector Gary Smilly praised the bravery of the victims.
4: There's always complexities when sexual crime and abuse is involved and when there is a significant passage of time. But the two individuals involved in this have shown significant strength and coming forward.
2: And penguins, capybaras, squirrel monkeys and a Vietnamese magnolia snail were amongst 10,000 animals that were measured at London Zoo's annual weigh-in. The animals there are regularly weighed to monitor health and identify pregnancies. That's the latest from Radio News Hub. I'm Nathan Beresford.
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2: Police say five men who lost their lives in a crash on the A66 may have been involved in organised crime. Ben Monsey has the details.
3: Nine men and three women aged between 19 and 61 have now been arrested on suspicion of offences ranging from possession of a firearm to participating in the activities of an organised crime group. It's after seven people, including two officers, were killed in the early hours of Saturday morning when a Volkswagen going the wrong way down the road hit a police car.
2: More than £500,000 has now been raised for the families of the two police officers, with tributes from loved ones praising their dedication to their relatives and the public. Andy Burnham has urged Ukraine's allies to send more interceptor missiles to Kyiv.
4: It is in a position where it needs more support, but obviously we are, as a coalition, there to provide that support when Ukraine needs it. So that will be a main topic of the conversation today.
2: Ukrainian President Volodymyr Zelensky has repeatedly pleaded for more of them in recent months as Kyiv's stocks have diminished, with supplies being diverted to the Middle East since the outbreak of war with Iran. Meanwhile, Russia has sought to capitalise on the shortage by stepping up its strikes, killing at least 23 people and wounding more than 100 in the past 3 days. Professor Jason Arday's memoir will be published in the UK as planned. He resigned from his role at the University of Cambridge earlier this month after scrutiny over accusations of plagiarism. He was later found dead in Battersea on August 14th. Prince Harry has stepped down from the board of a controversial African wildlife charity ahead of his return to the UK. African Parks admitted last year that human rights abuses were committed by its rangers in the Republic of the Congo. And drivers are being told to expect a frantic Friday, with the summer bank holiday expected to be the busiest on the roads in more than a decade. The RAC says it estimates 20 million trips will be made by car between Friday and bank holiday Monday. That's the latest from Radio News Hub. I'm Nathan Beresford.
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2: Police say five men who lost their lives in a crash in Teesside may have been involved in organised crime. 12 people have now been arrested over alleged criminal activity leading up to the collision on the A66, which also killed two officers. Holly Hughes has more.
3: Nine men and three women aged between 19 and 61 have now been arrested on suspicion of offences ranging from possession of a firearm to participating in the activities of an organised crime group. It's after seven people, including two officers, were killed in the early hours of Saturday morning when a Volkswagen going the wrong way down the road hit a police car. Cleveland police says four of the five men in the car had previous criminal convictions and were believed to be associated with another car seen ramming properties earlier that morning.
2: Former world snooker champion Graham Dott has been found guilty of sexually abusing two children. The 49-year-old subjected a primary school-aged girl and boy to multiple incidents of abuse, with the girl targeted between 1993 and 96, and the boy between 2006 and 2010. The High Court heard Dott exposed himself in front of both children, touched them inappropriately, and kissed them. Andy Burnham has pledged to continue Britain's support for Ukraine during celebrations to mark the 35th anniversary of the country's independence. Chairing his first meeting of the Coalition of the Willing, he urged Ukraine's allies to send more interceptor missiles to Kyiv after Russia ramped up its own strikes to capitalise on supplies being diverted to the Middle East. Yarina Chornuz is a Ukrainian soldier. She says the war has left her scarred.
4: First years of full-scale invasion, which is 2022-2023, were the most difficult. We had lots of losses in our unit, and I had psychological effects.
2: And according to statistics from the Open University, a record number of nearly 3,500 18 or 19-year-olds began undergraduate degrees with them this past academic year. That's 9% higher than last year. That's the latest from Radio News Hub. I'm Nathan Beresford.
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2: 12 people have been arrested in connection with the crash that killed two police officers on the A66 on Saturday. It happened when their vehicle was struck by a car driving the wrong way on the dual carriageway near Middlesbrough. The five men in the other vehicle also died at the scene. The MP for Redcar, Anna Turley, says local governments must work to protect their residents.
3: We have to come together now as a community to look at the challenges we face here, and that's for the police, but it's for all the community, it's for all of our partner agencies, it's for us as politicians to come together and say, what can we do more to help people feel safe and secure in communities like this?
2: The Prime Minister has chaired his first meeting of the Coalition of the Willing. It's taken place as Ukraine celebrates the 35th anniversary of its independence. During the meeting, Mr. Burnham pledged to continue Britain's support for Ukraine and urged allies to send more interceptor missiles to Kyiv after Russia ramped up its own strikes to capitalise on supplies being diverted to the Middle East. Former world snooker champion Graham Dott has been found guilty of sexually abusing two children. The High Court heard Dott exposed himself in front of both children years apart, between 1993 and 2010. He also touched them inappropriately and kissed them. Detective Inspector Gary Smilly praised the bravery of the victims.
4: There's always complexities when sexual crime and abuse is involved, and when there is a significant passage of time. But the two individuals involved in this have shown significant strength and coming forward.
2: Prince Harry has stepped down from the board of a controversial African wildlife charity ahead of his return to the UK. African Parks admitted last year that human rights abuses were committed by its rangers in the Republic of the Congo. And the Netherlands has pulled out of the Eurovision Song Contest for the second year in a row. Dutch public service broadcaster Avrotros says the event can no longer be considered neutral, with a participating country still involved in military conflict. Eurovision announced earlier this month that winners will be ineligible to host the contest if they're involved in armed conflict. That's the latest from Radio News Hub. I'm Nathan Beresford.
0: Bring it back.
1: The station that loves Bucks. Yeah.